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0: 32 responders.
1: Was 32 responding 920 Harlem Street, partially accident 2002.

0: 27, can you respond to that?
1: It was 27 responding, 928 Harlem Street, first large accident, 2003.
0: I'm not 207. We have a driving passing complaint, Barrow Medical Center. Advise that in the lower lot, when you come up the hill, it's the first lot on your right-hand side. Security's with a female that they're needing trespassed. She's refusing to leave and bothering people for rides.
2: Has their security approached her and asked her to leave?
0: 1040's with her now.
2: And she's refusing to leave after trespass?
0: 1040, yes, she is.

0: Ground 227. Security advice that the female's name is Amanda Golden. I did run her. She's clear.
1: 10-4.

0: 27 on scene.
1: 27 on scene, 20-07.
2: Paramount 207. Security called back in. They advised that she's leaving. Beacon 1022.
3: And 4.

0: 22.
1: Good.
0: Bachelor has a DVP that needs picked up.
1: And we'll
0: 39, did you make contact with him?
2: I did, I'm talking to him right now.

0: shit.
1: I'm 10-8 from here. I'll contact 30. Tomorrow morning to follow up with this. Looks like there's going to be some trespassing issues he's going to have to deal with.

0: Clearing 6-5.
1: Yes.
0: Can you handle a public service break?
1: Yes.
0: Caller lives out Plum Run, Damson. He wants to know what legal actions he can take if a dog attacks his dog again.
1: I will give you a call here in a minute.
0: Good.
2: Prisoner's been housed. I'll be in route back to Whitehall.
0: 10-4-2019.

0: 209-31.
1: Go ahead, 209.
0: Can you notify someone that there is a traffic cone that got blown in the middle of the construction zone right before the 146 northbound?
1: Okay. 10-4, I'll call Mount County.
0: Thank you.

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1: Good.
0: Did you buy sell southbound?
1: Northbound.
0: 10-4.

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0: 去哪集上班？现在去哪集？Taxi Patrol Watson Avenue. 再说这个题，下面去穿行。
1: Good.
2: We have Ashley Curry outside the station, wanting to turn herself in. She has a warrant, but she's wearing black scrubs and a tee shirt.
0: 去哪集上班？I can get that. I'll be back around the station. I'm clear from that extra patrol.
2: 再说这个题。

0: Fairmont 207, 222.
1: Go ahead.
0: We're taking a 911 call. Caller advised that at the 5th Street Park, there's a group of kids. Possibly one has a firearm.
1: Okay.

0: Caller advised that they're down on the bleachers at a basketball court. It's 4 or 5 kids. Unsure if the firearm was real or not.
1: 10-4.
0: Caller did advise that they were shooting in the woods. It looked like a black pistol.
1: They were doing what? In the woods?
0: Shooting it into the woods.
1: More than likely a BB gun, so we haven't had any reports of shots fired. I'll head that way.
0: 10-4.

0: paramedic units responding to the Fish Street Park. Now the caller is advising that the person that came home and told him did not see it herself. She picked up her kids, and the kids are the one who saw it.
1: Ford. Just try to collect the names. Have something to reference.
0: 10-4. They're no longer on the phone, and they don't know who the individuals were with the gun.

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1: Go ahead, 222.
0: I've searched the area. There is no kids in the area. You can show units tonight.
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0: Maryvale Station. Maryvale Station. We start towards Bunner Ridge, taking a call from a male at Tom Moran. He says, at the Bunner Ridge Fire Department, there's a Terry Hayes and a domestic with a Becca Dean. Believe it's been physical.
1: Careful.
0: Do you have another unit to go with?
1: 10-4, 212.
0: Okay. 10-4.
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0: Maryland, I got a temporary 28 now that I'm up on it. 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
0: 10-4, I'm going to need you to re-advise that 28. I'm not getting return running it with Ocean or Zero.
1: 10-4, tag displays as either Ocean or Zero, 527-SAM-43. Also have the VIN if you'd like that.
0: 10-4, I'll need the VIN.
1: VIN is 1-George-1-Zebra. David, 5-Sam, Tom, 0-Nora, Frank, 190-752.
0: 10-4, I'm going to read that back to you. George, 1-Zebra, David, 5-Sam, Tom, 0-Nora, Frank, 190-752.
1: Put a 1 at the very beginning, so it's 1-George-1. Everything else is correct.
0: Definitely, thank you.

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1: Right.
0: Wait, that's just asking please from Vero Medical with the medical project. She's now calling into 911 requesting for a ride to the mission.
1: Grandma, we're 10-6 currently. You can take a message. We don't give taxi rides either.
0: 10-4?

0: We just received a second call from the domestic. The mother's on scene now with the parties. They're currently at the sagebrush roundup just past the fire department.
1: You broke out. What's the new location? About the fire department?
0: Just past it. They're at the sagebrush roundup.
1: Sounds good.

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1: Yep.
2: 10-4-3-3.
1: I believe I was aware at the Sagebrush Roundup.
0: They just said they were at the Sagebrush Roundup. The mother was on scene. They weren't sure if the male was still there or not, if she was there with the female.

0: 10-4, can you try to call them back? I'm not seeing a Jeep of any type.
1: 10-4, break, Marion 168.
0: Good.
1: I have an alarm going off at Whitehall Medical, Middletown Road, 72, back door.
0: 10-4.
2: 166, Marion.
1: Good.
2: I'll be back in Whitehall. You can clear that out. I'll be on a traffic stop. Entrance is Days Inn, West Virginia 28.
1: Good.
2: Oscar 50003 Alpha.
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0: 333. Apparently the female and the daughter left. They're at the caller's house now at 206 Palm Moran Lane. Just trying to find out if he knows where the guy lives.
1: Washington 66, man. You can clear out that traffic stop. I'll be out at Whitehall Medical for that alarm. I was just right across the street.
0: 10-4, 2103.
2: 383, Marion, what's 20 on Tom Moran?
0: You'll keep going out. It's off of Pride Ridge. Stand by.
2: 10-4.
0: Keep going out. When you get to the T, take your right.
3: 10-4. I believe it's registered to him or his wife. He's got proper insurance documentation, and the temporary looks kosher.
4: 10-4, because I'm not getting a return. I ran the VIN and the two different plates trying to get it back from PA, and I'm not getting anything.
3: 10-4. Negative findings during the search. Driver was advised. 10-8.
4: 10-4-207, go ahead.
3: Since it wasn't given a return, you can just notate in the cab that his registration and insurance comes back to 805 Virginia.
1: 23-807.
0: 10-4, we just called some of the alarm company now. They're advising it was a cancellation. I'll run that plate for you.
1: 10-4. Alright, I'm out with it. It's trying to take off. I got it.
0: 10-4. That van's registered to United Hospital Center on a Ford Transit.

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0: 10-4.

Victory, Marion. I think we're here. 28 in the driveway, 48 Mike 915.

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0: 站上起床也行。
1: Go ahead.
0: We have a brand issue complaint, Fairmont Avenue, on 250 past. Pizza Hut heading towards Fairmont, there was a blue Elantra with a passenger hanging out the window with a firearm pointing at the vehicle behind them. Happened about 10 minutes ago.

0: They're on 207.
1: Yes.
0: Can you signal one in reference to that public service of that female wanting a ride? I need you to contact her and let her know that you guys cannot.
1: 10-4. Stand by.

0: 222 Fairmont.
1: Go ahead, 222.
0: Did the caller provide a 1028 for the vehicle?
1: Negative. I actually didn't have one.

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1: Yeah, 219.
0: Car traffic stopped on 6th Street with a blue Malibu, no visible 28.
1: Denver 219, copy traffic stop on 6th Street, the blue Malibu, 215.
2: That's the vehicle I just have.
0: I'm making contact with him. Thank you, 207.

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1: Go ahead.
0: I've searched the area. Negative contact with a vehicle matching that description. You can show me tonight.
1: 10-4-222-2117.

Jackson Avenue, apartment 2B is in voice. I can't call him. Station 20 or above. Caesar, Gaston Avenue, apartment 2B is a voice. I can't respond to 18.

0: Sorry, she's responding.
1: I'm sorry, she's responding. She's ready, guys. Don't have any of the TVs and voice, I guess, from 2018.
2: I guess I'm dying.
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0: It was 32. 32, go ahead.
1: Caller's Asian. She's a 44-year-old female Asian. Wanting to be transported to be evaluated.
0: Did you say she wants to be transported for evaluation or to Valley?
1: Evaluation.

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0: 383, Marion 27, West Virginia for the victim.
1: Good.
0: Shot 976-738, break.
1: Good.
0: He is refusing to cooperate and very adamant with her refusal. We have 10-8.

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1: She's upstairs. She's coming down now.
0: Proceed.

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0: The patient's just requesting to speak with officer.
1: That's received. Fairmont 222.
2: Go ahead.
1: We have EMS out at 208 Gaston Avenue, Department 2B as in boy, for a psychiatric problem. The patient's requesting to speak to an officer.
2: Tim 4, do they say about what?
1: Alright. Sim, I will check. Speak with an officer about.
0: She says that somebody is threatening her and her family with physical violence.
1: That's received.
2: M4.

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2: She denied EMS. Can you show me 10-8?
1: 10-4.

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1: County negative.
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1: Negative.
0: 10-4.
1: 5 negative.

0: Tomorrow's a business day. If they don't want it this week, turn it in tomorrow.
1: 10-4.
2: Hey, Tim, what
1: we're at this? 10-4-2-19.

0: Thank you, Cheryl. What was the alarm again?
1: They advised Northwest Warehouse Motion 21. Couldn't tell me where it was at.

0: Thank you very much.
1: Good.
0: Please secure. No lights on inside. 10-8.
1: That worked.

0: Clearing State 33.
1: Yes.
0: I believe I have the other party on the line now in reference to domestic. What do you guys?
1: I'll call you and get his name and number.

0: Fairmont 237.
1: Good.
0: I have a well-being check. The Avenue Motel, 816 Fairmont Avenue. Caller advised that his ex-girlfriend is texting him, advising she's going to harm herself. Does not have a plan, does have a history with narcotics, though. Female's going to be named Kimberly Zimmerman. He doesn't have a room number.
1: The 7 Fairmont, is he on the line by chance?
0: Negative. If you want to signal one, I can transfer you to him. I will advise you that he is very intoxicated.
1: Yeah, 10-4. I believe they both probably are. They have a history of calling us and being very non-cooperative, non-compliant. I'll call him.
0: 10-4.

0: Tuesday or something. He did not answer. Do we have a room number for Ms. Simmerman's?
1: Negative. He couldn't provide a room number.
0: Of course.
1: He's calling back in now.
0: He's in my personal.
1: Yeah, of course.

0: Mariner Able Sea Unit.
1: 383.
0: We have Bridgeport PD in pursuit of a motorcycle on I-79 passing the 127 headed north.
1: 10-4.
0: It was these traveling approximately 125 miles an hour.
1: What's your current location?
0: Approaching Whitehall.
1: 10-4. 4-6-8, you're not copy.
0: 10-4-1-6-8.

0: 我最痛了。
1: Yes.
0: Make it off the Whitehall exit to the left towards Fairmont.
1: 10-4, go ahead and notify Fairmont PD. We're going to go by Muriel's on 250.
0: 10-4.
1: Bridge 4 is still behind them.
2: It's going to be a dark-colored motorcycle with a male driving it in light-colored clothing with a dark-colored chest protector.
0: 10-4.
2: Sister Rose, they turned on to Riverside towards Benton Ferry. 222, they could possibly continue out Pleasant Valley coming into the connector.
0: 10-4, you can shoot me in route to the connector.
2: 10-4, 222.
1: Well, he's going to run right into me then. Hopefully that's not true.
0: 10-4.
3: Marion 10-8.
0: 10-4, 40.

0: Maryland, you see. The fighter's going to be wearing light colored clothing. There's a dark colored chest protector. The officer lost sight of him when they crossed the bridge.
1: Marine, do you have an updated location?
0: Last seen crossing the Benton Ferry Bridge.
1: 10-4.
2: Sorry, Marine, was this a sport bike or a cruiser?

0: Harris Ray.
1: Good. It was a sports bike. Cancel.
0: Bridge court officer lost it at the Benton Ferry Bridge. Unsure which direction it went.
1: Four. 207 Fairmont.
0: Go ahead, 207.
2: I tried to speak with the caller. He is intoxicated. He was unable to find any text messages that he was talking about earlier, having any SI comments. I'm going to see if he also didn't know where Ms. Number One's room is and see if management's here. They are not here. Unable to know which room she's in.
0: 10-4-2-3-7.
3: I believe he's heading up to the top of the connector.
0: Passed him on Pleasant Valley.
2: 222 Fairmont, you can note that I'm behind the vehicle right now.
0: 10-4.
2: 207 Fairmont, there is lots of occupied rooms here. Ms. Zimmerman's not apparent in any one of these. If he calls back, he can get a room number. We can do a better check. Wait 10-8 for now.
3: 222 Fairmont, motorcycle was going northbound.
4: 10-4-2-22. 265 to 222. Are you in pursuit?
2: 10-4. I'm with a deputy right now.
4: 10-4, give me speed and direction of travel as you go.
2: Just got off the East Park exit.
1: 310.
2: Dude, do you want me to stage anywhere? I'm coming off Fairmont Ave.
1: They're going down 310 now.
0: Go ahead.
2: Speeds are approximately 60. Traffic is light.
0: So far.

0: city officer said he's still behind it. 10-4, I didn't see a city officer behind him. For
1: 10-4.
0: Yeah, that'd be Nick. Alrighty. Marion, I'm calling off. I've completely lost sight of him.
2: That's received, 2245.
3: 168, Marion, 10-8.
2: 10-4.
0: 51, Marion, 10-8.
4: Thank you.
2: 10-4.
5: 22, did you copy that traffic?
0: 10-4.
2: The OIC in Harrison County advise that if you see him again, it's okay to go ahead and disregard.
0: Man, can you take a look at Flock? From the time he was going up through there, we may have caught his bike on the camera, and we just got a 28 on him.
6: 383, Marion. I've called Bridgeport PD. They advised their initial reason for pursuit was no visible registration.
2: 10-4.

0: The only thing we're getting on the LPR is a Harley-based motorcycle. Apple.
1: I'm 10-8 from 10 call with CTS.

0: They're on 237.
1: 10.
0: We have that mail by public service again in reference to the Avenue Motel. He said that he was hung up on trying to provide you the text messages.
1: I'm having problems just communicating with him. He's very impaired. He's kind of listening over his own, what he's trying to tell me. He can tell him if he wants to call in when he sobers up, we can take his complaint.
0: 10-4.

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1: Negative.
0: Are you 10-6?
1: Negative.
0: Can you use signal 1? The city line might be busy if you can do the sheriff line.
1: Yes. Paramount 207.

0: grandma too, there's something. I did advise him of sobering up, and then he decided that he was going to three-way call with the female. I now have her by public service. If you would like me to transfer you to her, correction, her to you, she's saying there's no issue. She's just getting harassment calls from him.
1: Senator, attention 402, please.

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0: 7th July, still don't have anything coming through to my desk.
1: 10-4, did you want to signal one? I did get her phone number, she gave it to me. If you want to call and transfer her.
0: I would love to. Give me 1 minute.

2731. 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She has no SI. I'll be tight.

去年已经三万good be transporting this female break for beginning good 137.24.2

0: to 1987. Because Cynthia was like dropped off right for ending. Good. 13727.5, Hobie 10 East.
1: 10-4-2-19.

非常清楚已经。This is an altercation behind McDonald's. Car stayed in the alleyway between McDonald's. Behind McDonald's, there's two males fighting, one chasing the other one.

He was responding in the area of McDonald's on Gaston Avenue. Caller advised that there was a male with a jersey, said number 3 on it, wearing camo pants, had the other male on the ground. He's not chasing him.

0: They're on 207.
1: Good.
0: Trinity was out with a Herbert Schwantz at Country Club Motor Lodge and had trespassed him. He is now back at the building. He went upstairs. He's in a gray hoodie, tall, skinny black male with tattoos, with a black backpack.
1: Who's the caller?
0: The worker is. At the end of the call, he advised that he's walking towards the church.
1: So he's not at the avenue, or he's not at the hotel anymore?
0: Negative, but he was at the hotel and was already trespassed.
2: Thank you. I'm going to be out with one of the males on 9th Street, down by Virginia.
0: Number 219.

0: Paramount 219. Thanks. 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
1: I guess the caller is able to see you. She's advising that's not the male, that they're still going towards the motel, and she can hear screaming.
0: Take a look for a Gage, Sapp, and Bruce Ramey's.
1: Chancellor.
2: Fifty-one. You signal off.

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1: West Virginia 6 Victor Young 526. Yeah, the Hardy.
2: Probably stop Hardy 6 Victor Young 526 168 2311.

0: 邓雪婷。
1: Yes.
0: Was the second name that you provided Bruce Ramey?
1: Chatfor.
2: Chatfor
0: 222.
2: One 6 8 9 break 4 27.

0: 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Guys. 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
1: 10-8.
0: Pass. Around 219. Hey. Are you out with Gates Up?
2: Negative, I was out with Bruce.
0: Go for
3: it. 222 Fairmont, I'm out with him.
0: Go for it.
1: Go ahead.
4: The cities are out with an individual as a 29 through your agency. Are you able to check on them?
0: Fairmont 222.
1: Is he going to be able to post any towards that tonight, Cash?
4: Stand by.
0: Fairmont 222.
1: Chris.
0: Whitehall's inquiring if he's going to be able to pay on any of that. 29.

0: what you're in.
1: 322 Grandma. He just doesn't have anybody on him.
2: 10-4.
1: Ten four.
2: Gates up to 29.

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1: Go ahead.
0: Mutual altercation. Both parties have been advised. You should be in the same.

0: Grandma 319. Dad. Yes, yeah, I think you had your problem at 208 Gaston Avenue, apartment 2B earlier. She denied EMS. She's not advising that she take a whole bottle of pills.
1: Gaston Avenue, apartment 2B is in boy overdose, station 20, station 1, respond. T-Street, Gaston Avenue, apartment 2B is in boy overdose, 2342. Okay. Number 34, responding. T-Street, Gaston Avenue, apartment 2B is in boy overdose, 2342, left.

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1: Unit 48 responding. 23 Gaston Avenue, Apartment 2B is a boy. Overdose 2343. Unit responding. It's going to be a 44-year-old female patient. She took a bunch of sleeping medication. Also, I've got my police now.
2: Where do you got to wear?
0: Received. Fire Rescue 48 is patient conscious and alert.
1: Affirmative, she's the caller. She's advised she's going to be waiting outside. She'll be wearing blue shirt, green shorts.

0: Good.
1: Hello, FEMA, about public service. Need to speak to some of your friends. Possible stolen medication.
0: Personal.
1: Temple.

0: Saturday for me?
1: Yeah.
0: Did you transfer her?
1: That for?
0: It didn't come through.
1: That for?
0: I'll call and you can transfer me to her, I guess.

0: 1918, Fairmont.
1: Got it, 219.
0: I'm going to turn the wall with further.
1: 10-4.

0: 416 Marina Bay traffic stop. West Virginia, 81 King, 290. We got it today, Vince.
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0: 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I got 27 name, date of birth when you're ready.
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1: Good.
0: The OL link comes back to Candy Hammer to Fairmont. It's valid to your point. She's clear. Break.
1: Good.
0: Damien Connell has an expired non-driver. He's clear.
1: Cancel.

0: Paramount Theater.
1: Yes.
0: New suspicious suspicious person complaint. 1304 Goose Run Road, apartment 4. Advised that a male came to their door earlier. The husband told him that he had their own apartment. After the husband left for work, the male came back and tried to open the door. And their description and then direction of travel. Just wanted someone to drive through the area. It's been a little bit of time now. Caller, I should just feeling nervous. Just want someone to drive through the area.

0: 40, Mary.
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1: Days in.
0: So, Mary, I'm 10-8.
1: 10-4.

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0: 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Callers and nurse wanting her checked out. She's playing with a cramp in her leg. She's going to be in the upper building, room 1.
1: I should.

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1: 10-4-51. 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Repeating, Ruby's going to be on yellow diversion till 0700. 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

0: Fairmont 222.
1: Good.
0: We have a well-being check needed on at 1305 Peacock Lane. PA State Police just called in advising they have a female under arrest, and the female is stating that a 13-year-old is home alone. The father lives nearby. I have a name, but I'm seeing the same address for him.
1: Have we tried contacting the father?
0: Negative. I can try to contact him, or if you want to signal on, I can try to transfer you to a phone number that I have for him.

0: 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You got 40. Worthington Park, break.
1: Good.
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0: Also 28 of Ocean 1 Charlie, 751.
1: 10-4.
0: Here's vehicles disabled.

0: 40, Mary, need coffee?
1: 10-440. The 27 came back to Lawrence Baker of Shinston. Valid operator here. Correction, 5 points for driving while suspended. Also, failure to maintain control. He's clear. He is clear.

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1: Go ahead.
0: 28 comes back to a Honda Simple. Shows a 2003 Dodge Dakota, expiring 10 to 26. That's clear.
1: Yeah, for sure. Thank you.

0: Okay. 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He's advised that he has nowhere to go. He's going to stay in his vehicle for the evening.
1: 10-4.

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0: Can you repeat that?
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1: Good. Taking a call from the Country Club Motor Lodge advised that there is a Herbert Schwant there knocking on doors and now knocking at the office as well. 219 was out with him earlier, had trespassed him, and then there was another call after that where he was again back at the Motor Lodge. Guys is going to be wearing a gray polo hoodie with sweatpants. He's outside of door 29.
2: 10-4.

0: 30 for me.
1: Good.
0: I just passed that mail for anyone dealing with. You're Smokers Friendly. Let me make contact.
1: I know you said 219 trespassed him, and then there was another call after that. Did they make contact with him then?
2: Not the second call, no.
1: 10-4.
2: Sheriff's Department believes that he's out with another smoker friendly on Country Club.
1: 10-4. I'll have that way.
2: 10-4.
3: For Woodside Drive. They said he's wearing a gray polo hoodie and sweatpants.
0: 10-4.
2: P-24. They believe they're out with him at Woodside Drive.
0: You're on, Miss Gilbert.

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1: Good.
0: Second call back, advise that male's walking on Country Club towards Big Lots now.

0: 224 Fremont. Do you have his 1027 attached?
1: 10-4, I do.
0: On top of what he's wearing, can you give me his descriptors from his 1027?
2: Clarity for Marion. This subject isn't the subject you're looking for.
0: 10-4.
1: That male is going to be approximately 5'11", with brown eyes, 150 pounds. Looks like he's going to be a black male.
0: Stand for it.

0: Saturday for Marianum and not with him, Gary Raymond.
1: Paramount 224.
2: Yes.
1: Sheriff's Department is now advising they believe they're out with him at the Chevy dealership.
2: Therefore, what can you show me out of the Chevy dealership?
1: 10-4-2-24-0-2-10.

0: 24, Grandma.
1: Go ahead.
0: That was the mail in question. He was not on their property that either of us could observe, Rick.
1: Go ahead.
0: He said he's going to try to walk to the Royal Inn, see if he can get a room there. He was reminded that if he steps foot on Country Club Motor Lodge property, he will be arrested. You can show me 10-8.
1: 10-4.

0: 34 Marine Traffic Stop. Be out 135 southbound, West Virginia 28, 215-936 Adam.
1: Probably stop 135 southbound 34, 215-936 Adam, 0220.

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0: Brink Road, Donald Haynes, 25, respond. Buffalo Brink Road, Donald Haynes, 0229.
1: Responding.
0: Was 26 responding. Buffalo Brink Road, Donald Haynes, 0229. Flashing numbers 26.
2: That's 30 for me.
1: Good.
2: 1027.
1: Go ahead.
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3: Okay.

0: 34 Marin, is there any other deputies close to my location?
1: 40-50 York. He's at the 135 South.
2: Okay. Where are you at, 40? What's your 20, 40? Farmington, sir. Around heading my way.
1: Therefore, where are you coming from?
2: Probably gonna have to go up 79 northbound, turn around and get to him.
1: Therefore, 34, I have your 27 returns.
0: Good.
1: 28 Gerald Dew, he's out of Elkins, Savout operator. 0 points, break for 29.
0: Good.
1: So I'll do the Fairmont City Police from 10 of 2015 for failure to appear. I'm going to have them check on it.
0: 10-4 break.
1: Good.
0: What's 28 come back to?
1: Comes back to him, Gerald Doom, Knapp Street out of Elkins on a 2009 BMW 328. Expires 2 of 27, it's clear.
0: 10-4.

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1: John.
0: Sheriff's Department's on a traffic stop with a Gerald Doom showing a 1029 out of Fairmont for failure to appear.
1: Let me check on it.
0: Support.

0: 224, Fairmont.
1: Yeah, 224.
0: I found it from 2015. Break.
1: Go ahead.
0: Check with the deputies, see if they have any of their own charges.
1: Stand for standby. /224, we're unsure at this time.
0: /10-4.
1: If they do, are you wanting to take them?
0: 26 on scene with patient 0234. We can either process them real quick or fax it down to the jail. Break.
1: Go ahead.
0: With it being 11 years ago, if they don't have any charges, they can just deposit and turn themselves in during business hours.
1: 10-4.
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2: Morning, Marion, same traffic, 10-8.
0: 10-4-40, 0-3-0-8.

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0: Yeah, the Night Owls hotspot. 1028-433-517 Adams.
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1: 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They had no further information where the alarm was coming from. It's going to be the MVA clinic.

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0: Made contact with Eva Zubia, half Irie, TA, Mayor Ravenous Over Outlander. 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
0: 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I'm still able to call, so yeah, it comes up.
1: 10-4-0-3-44, did they make entry into the building?
0: Negative, they can't find a way into the main part of the alarm's going off out.
1: 10-4, the dealer is en route, I was going to cancel the main entry, thanks.
0: 10-4, I'll end up.

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1: Command 4, good.
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1: Someone at the garden hose turned on in the second floor, maintenance, right on the floor.
0: That's it.
1: We've reset the alarm multiple times. It's going to continue to go off and be a problem.
0: Actually.

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1: Andrew 41 returning, 0356.
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1: Rescue 5 returning, 0356.

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Fairmont 222. We had a 911 hang-up call from 601 North May Street. Attempted to call back twice, negative answer.

0: all the priors on that address for medical calls. Last one was from the 8th of this month for an unknown medical problem. Paramount 224, can you back him up?
1: No.

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1: Go ahead.
0: There's a sign on the door that says a couple of emergency contact numbers, break.
1: Go ahead.
0: First one's 681-209-3341 for a Megan subject. Break for the second.
1: Go ahead.
0: Second one is 681-350-1740 for an Ethan subject. Break.
1: Go ahead.
0: Male called 911 to report that he ran off the road, even though he was sitting in his chair. Possible altered mental status. Can you try calling the Megan subject first, see if you can make contact with him?

0: You care about C24.
1: Got it.
0: Megan's number is disconnected, no longer in service. Negative answered with Ethan.

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1: Good.
0: Did you need EMS started?
1: Not at this time. He answered all the cognitive questions.
0: 10-4.

0: 2-2-1.
1: Go ahead, 2-2.
0: Mel was having an episode break.
1: Go ahead.
0: Mel answered all our cognitive questions correct. His grandson is there with him. Michigan is tonight.
1: 10-4.
2: Duke
1: in the front.
2: He also put on the ID card that the grandson lives there now as well.
1: 10-4.
2: That'll be the Ethan subject, by the way.
1: 10-4.

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1: 10:42.
0: Deacon for a little bit. I'll building check the price cutter here.
1: 10:04.

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1: That's a brainwash in regards to that suspicious person again.
2: 10-4.

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1: Yeah.
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0: 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Frank 733371. Frank 733 excuse me. Frank 733371.
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0: Rivera, subject is of a valid CDL. He's clear.
1: 10-4, is the registration still so expired?
0: Yes.

0: 再往前三次。We're taking a call now from the Bright Wash from three individuals that had located a bag of marijuana.
1: Ten four, be back in a row.
0: Ten four. Lieutenant is going to be out there, the subject that you were just out with.

0: 代码贴穿去了。
1: 这
0: Month south at Milltown Loop in Whitehall. Calling and advising that there's a male in the ER that was a victim of an assault at Windmill Park. Pushing the Secret Officer to make a report.

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1: He's no longer on the phone. It was the staff that called it in.

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0: Very small amount of marijuana. My wife doesn't smoke in the back of the station. It'll be heavy. So he also put it down in the parking lot.
1: I copy that you're taking that very small amount of marijuana back to the station. What was the rest of your traffic?
0: Taking it back to the station, dispose of it. They found it in the parking lot right there at the Brightwash. Heavy.
1: 10 more.

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0: 24 Jumbo traffic, stop right.
1: Go ahead, 224.
0: Jefferson Street, Front Circuit Court, Gray, Jeep Cherokee, 1028-519-703-A Adam. Repeating, 519-703-A Adam.
1: 10-4-2-24, copy traffic stop in Jefferson Street with a Jeep. 517-703 Adam, 0-5-14.
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0: Can you locate at 1027 by name and date of birth?
1: 10-4, go ahead.
0: Cody, Tony, August 21st. I'm sure the year should be 20 years old.
1: Ten four.

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0: George, 291-343, repeating George, 291-343.
1: Tefl, copy George, 291-343.
0: Tefl.
1: Fairmont, 224.
0: Good.
1: 27 returns to a Rushna Asol out of Fairmont. Valid operator, 0 points clear.
0: 7-4, what's the 1028 come back to?
1: Comes back to a 2020 Jeep to that 27 Rushna subject, or Steven Thompson out of Fairmont. It is expired 526.
0: 7-4, what's the last 4 of them?
1: Last four of the VIN is 4464.
0: 10-4.
1: Fairmont 222.
0: Fairmont 278.
1: 10-4.
2: Go ahead, for Trafford 222.
1: Can you revise that name? You advise Cody, Tony.
0: 10-4.
1: Spelling of that is C-O-D-Y-T-O-N-Y.
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1: 10-4.

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1: Go ahead.
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0: 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Zero 5-23.

0: been on 322.
1: Go ahead.
0: Unable to locate a 27 for Cody Tony, but he is in our name, pal. Clear for 29.
1: Go ahead.
0: I'm showing one out of Fairmont for battery in the amount of $397.
1: 10-4. C-22 Fairmont, can you go ahead and send me a case and just attach him?
0: 10-4.
1: C-22 Fairmont, I also have another 1027 by name of Uber.
0: Go ahead.
1: Jordan Wagner, October 5th, 2006.
0: Denver.

0: responding, making the Monroe Pine Bluff Road, Tree Down Lodge, 0526. Fires, can you get him on 44th?
1: Good.
0: Radio by Harrison County. Advised, just past the dip before the bridge on Pine Bluff, when we hit tree approximate a telephone pole length, blocking the roadway. Trees are on the lines. Lines are on the ground.
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0: 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They have an outreach yet.

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1: 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I'll get you at 28 here in a second. It's backed up into the weeds.
0: 34 is in a Subaru.
1: 10-4 it is.
0: He parks there every day, sir.
1: 10-4. I'll be 10-8.

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2: 10-6 at maintenance for a little bit. Break.
0: Yes.
2: 70 will be with 36 for the first half of the day.

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1: Sounds probably at the Beers One traffic stop, 79 northbound, the 135, FMB, blue in color.

0: Copy, Charles Gustav. 135 northbound. Jerry Hendricks.
1: 160 Marion Avenue, Elementary School now.
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0: 2018 Jeep registered to Austin Brown or Mackenzie Surgeon of Canvas, expires 3/27.
1: We're about to be able to check for stuff. 79 northbound. This is 4/136. It's going to be white in color.
0: Carpet traffic stop 132 northbound. 0818.

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1: Kelvin.
0: You advised Frank 89 6702, correct?
1: 8702.

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0: once in 1928.
1: Yeah, 27.
0: Pearson, Adam David, 878 on Black Castle. North Texas South, 79 northbound for the 135.
1: Copy, traffic stop 135 northbound, Ocean Adam David, 878, 336.

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0: Negative.
1: 10-5 got flagged down, and I have the vehicle with me stopped right outside of Mannington at the Calvary Baptist Church. It's going to be at PA 28. X-ray King 3133.
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0: In reference to the call at Crosswinds Drive yesterday, the reporter was wanting to speak with you. So I think she has court shortly in reference to that.
1: Take a number. I'm waiting to follow the prosecutor out. Tell her I'll call her later.

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1: Yes.
0: Magistrate's inquiring about the paperwork for 168's 1015 yesterday.
1: 10-4, I'm actually in route now. I'll be there in about 10 minutes.
0: 10-4.

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1: You look and see if Robert Keener has a valid driver's license, please. I don't have a date of birth piece from Monumental Road or North Pike Street, Berryville.

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0: 36.
1: That's the one, thanks. 10-8.
0: 7.
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0: Marion 66. 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
3: I can start there, mate. I'm just in traffic. What's going on there?
0: State units asking for backup. And State 81, is it the one on Fairmont Avenue?
3: 49.
0: Marion State Unit 81.

0: Central 508, is it the one on Thurman Avenue?
1: Yeah, officer on duty.
0: I do not have a female officer.
2: Sergeant Morales, come out here as well.
0: 730-918.

0: 24, Mary.
1: 24?
2: Have a traffic stop, 79, northbound at 136. What, G28, 436, 465, Adam?
1: Copy, traffic stop, 136, northbound, 436, 465, Adam,
3: 10918. 66, you can just continue.
0: 10-4.

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0: 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CVS Pharmacy. One female occupancy cane freak.
1: God.
0: Pushing 28-433-517-Alpha, 433-517-Alpha, West Virginia. 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

0: Officer Merrick, can you contact Hawkins Towing to my scene, please?
1: Thanks, I'm three.
2: Go ahead.
1: I have a suspicious person, Walgreensburg.
2: Go ahead.
1: Employee at Walgreens stated Sherman, also known as Buddy, is having an episode. He asked him to lock the door and now locked himself in the bathroom, wanting him removed. He was... stated somebody was chasing him, negative weapons.
3: Six, man, I'll start that way.
1: 10-4-6-6.
2: One, I think that's it.
1: 10-4-27.
2: 24, how about 30-27?

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0: Marion, 81 Marion, did you advise that there's a female officer on duty?
1: Negative.
0: Can you check Whitehall, Thermal PD?
2: 416 Marion, this is negative.
1: Marion State 81, negative on both.

0: Alpha Charlie, Alpha Charlie, contact Clear Valley.
1: 4467.
2: Can you ask OIC for the Sheriff's Department if 81 can bring his female over to be patted down? She's stuffed up.
3: Two Magnum, I'm out of Wolverine.
1: 742-2955. Marion 27.
0: Go.
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0: Apple.

0: Command, 44. She's loud and clear.
1: 10-4, thank you.
0: Marion State, unit 81.
1: Good for.
0: Sheriff's Department is advising you can burn her out.
1: Ten four, he'll be in route. Show Hawkinsville, please.
0: Hawkinsville, 10-0, 927.

0: 27.
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0: 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She's valid and clear.
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0: two names.
1: Two guys.
2: One married.
0: He's out of the restroom. We're outside now.
1: I'm with you. State unit 81, go ahead.
2: 10-15, one female en route to the holding. Sheriff's Department.
1: Copy 10-15, 0930.

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1: Check and see if you need more units.
0: Do you contact the rescue squad and have him come up here and check the subject out? He has some abrasions and cuts on his forehead and for ultra mental status.
2: Temple.

0: Walgreens, Mannington, Ultramental, status station 25, response. 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
1: Good.
0: The police department, I was a male having an altered mental status as well as a laceration on his forehead.
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0: In reference to my speak with an officer case from yesterday to Cross Lines, can you open and close the follow-up? Let's talk to the prosecutor about it as well.
1: Never. Marion, 44 staff check.
2: 44 Mac 10-8.
1: 10-4-0-9-34.

0: 66
1: I'm out with the managing unit.
0: 10-4-9-37.
2: Yeah.
3: 30-27.
1: 7. Are you close to Farmington, LaChance?
3: Yeah, for what you got?
1: Would you meet me in Farmington to serve a DVD?
3: Yeah, Farmington, if you know.
1: Well, I'll go to the office to grab it and I'll meet you. I'll call you.
3: Yeah, for what?

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1: 7, you are 28.
0: Yeah, 44.
1: Lincoln, Sam, Nancy, 5588.

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1: I'm at that vehicle stop at the 136 southbound.
0: Copy, traffic stop 136 southbound. 0941. Marion unit south, Walgreens status check.
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0: 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They're now going into the commons across from Walmart.
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0: 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Are you in State 508 still out at CVS?
2: 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Hillbilly took possession of the vehicle. We'll be back out. 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

0: 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Did you have traffic for us? 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Fire Rescue 32 is clear.
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2: You can disregard, jeez. Accident match report, I think. 47 on the fire run server.
0: Yeah, 46.
3: Two, man.
0: You got it, too.
3: We're 10-8 here, we'll be taking the subject to the office.

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1: Sorry.
0: Is there any way you can see if a CPS worker wants to come to match your court and meet us, break? Yeah, she's making allegations towards the respondent. Correction, the petitioner.
1: Temper. 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
1: How about traffic stop at the 139 southbound? It's going to be a temporary pleasure UK. It's going to be 871453.
0: Copy, traffic stop 139 southbound, 871453, temp tag, $1,000.

0: some online T-speak to somebody about a drug incident and theft.
1: Okay, see if you can get a number. We're going to be dealing with this for a while, Rick.
0: Go ahead.
1: This BVP service, we have to take a juvenile. That juvenile on scene says we're trying to get figured out.
2: Ten four. 44.
1: George 040528. 10-4.
0: 30 minutes.
1: You get a hold of CPS.
0: 10-4. They advise their runoff passed along to the supervisor.
1: 10-4. Thanks.
2: Marion. 120.
0: I'm
2: 10-8, negative contact.
0: 10-4.

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0: Marion 30. The CPS worker, Buffalo Service, what are you, boss?
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0: 209, I have a female on station 1-8 speaking officer in reference to an ATV complaint.
1: 10-4, Sir Mary.
0: 10-4.
2: Marion, 47. Eddie's out with me. I have you speak to an officer that is named to speak to him whenever he gets a chance, if he can signal one.
1: 10-4. What's in reference to him?
2: CPS referral you made.
1: Yeah.
0: Marion, 44, Starstruck.

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1: 10-4.
2: Pretty man.
3: Pretty good.

0: have for us. You're the Sherman Wright subject. He's trespassing around the Walgreens.
1: Yeah. Have fun. Fairmont 203. Marion 44, staff check.
2: We inform back 10-8, citation issued.
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0: veteran.
1: Party.
0: Code to the supervisor, CBS is on the way.
1: Seven. I'm a female out of family court, has a 1029 through Fairmont for domestic battery.
2: 10-4, I'm 10-6 on a phone call in a second. I can run out and grab her in just a minute if you want to just ask a bailiff to snag her real quick.
1: 10-4.

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0: Have one.
1: T25, 3-1.
0: 225.
1: Yeah, for the bank run.
0: 10-4.

0: 回复呢？
1: 44. Traffic stop 79 southbound at the 136 with the PA 27 or PA 28.
2: Yes.
1: Libra Young Victor 7573.
2: 44, copy traffic stop 79 southbound at the 136, Pennsylvania 2Y Young V Victor 7573, 1028.

0: 9966. Five Irwin Lane, Suite B. I have a burglary alarm. About a side door alarm. Marion 27. Can you assist with that?
1: He's out of court and he's here at Match Court with me. CPS just showed up.
0: 10-4-10-32.
1: You showed DVP on April Parrish, served in person.
0: 10-4.

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1: Okay.
0: Alarm company called back and advised that they made contact with the landlord. He does not have the password due to the tenant that has now moved out, being the one that paid for the monitoring system.

0: 236.
1: Heading for the range.
0: 10-4.
1: Be clear for calls.
0: 10-4, 236.
1: Two zero now for home 10-6 for the range.
0: 10-4, 2-0-9.

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0: Marinelli, tenant from that public service, confirm that you walk incomplete for level.
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1: 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I got 118-632.
0: Yes, Edward.

0: 66, ma'am.
1: 66.
0: Alarm is triggered by staff of the medical clinic. False alarm. Lithium 3108.
1: 10-4, 1053. Right. Marion 6 says, can you signal on reference to a speak to an officer?
0: Yeah,

0: 27 when you're ready.
1: Cass.
0: Question, Ida, 352-704. Just need to know if that's clear.

0: 9:30. Valid, non-driver clear.
1: Thank you.

0: 44, may I?
1: 44.
0: Have a traffic stop 70. I'm going to be at the 142 northbound. Got a West V28.
1: Yeah.
0: David 36899 Adam.
1: Cocker Truck South 142 northbound. David 36899 Adam 1100 hours.

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0: Can you log that Mr. Parker stated that his license plate was not stolen and that everything's been returned to the DMV? I'll be 10-8.
1: 10-4.

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0: I'm at Maryland Station, turning Charles Hamlet, 1029.
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0: Charles Hamlet.
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0: Yeah, that's right.
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0: Have a

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0: 8 on the subject of Morgantown valve operator. 5 points clear.
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0: To make this the case, it's turning into a lot more than just a DBP service.
1: Devil. We're in 44 fast track.

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0: Cyber well-being check, West Side Market, Alexander Place break.
1: Good.
0: A male called in advisors a black male, shorts, blue vest. Believes it's a male that is walking around the area normally. He's last seen walking on Alexander. He was now asking people for money. Caller's not concerned with that, is wanting an officer to tell him that he may run into the wrong person and not to ask strangers for money.
2: 10-4, it's Mark Robinson. I saw him wearing that earlier. I'll go check on him.
0: 10-4.
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0: Marion 6627. 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
1: 10-4.
2: Use caution, so I've dealt with that pig. It's pretty mean.
1: I'll be careful. 30, do you know who owns the pig?
2: Enough.
1: Do you know who owns the pig?
2: The street below Roberts. I can't remember the exact address, but they have a pen for it. Usually just gets out.
1: 10-4, thank you.

0: 9-6-6, the victim was advising that she was not attacked but was pinned down, is separated at this time, denying EMS.
1: 10-4.

0: one. There's a female standing outside still.
1: Four. She advised it's in a building.
0: 10-4, you set myself in the control area.
1: 10-4.
0: What was the numeric list?
1: 223.

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1: Yes.
0: I found Mr. Robinson here at the Friendship Room. I told him it's dangerous to talk to strangers. He said he's okay. I'm 10-8.

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2: F1.
3: Go ahead.
0: To the police department, that was a female, has a laceration from a pig request. We checked out.
1: Traffic southbound on 79 at 138. I got a left turn 28.
3: Go ahead.
1: 321259 Adam.
3: Copy, traffic south 138 southbound 321259 Adam. 1129.

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1: Yeah, but what's the name? 27.
0: Yes.
1: George 192154.

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0: Yeah,
1: Homewood.

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1: Pass.
0: Cynthia Simpkins, 430-1962. Federal initials could be K as in Kilo.
1: Marion, 44.
2: 44.
1: William Putnam of Sutton, valid operator 0.6.
2: 10-4, I'll be back in 8.
1: 10-4, 11-32.

John 25, Ken Turner, difficulty in breathing, station 32, company 14, ambulance response. John 25, Ken Turner, difficulty in breathing, 1132. Ambulance 27 responding, 925, Ken Turner, difficulty in breathing, 1132.

827. Responding to a 73-year-old male having difficulty in breathing. Advised that he was having chest pains earlier, but is not at this time. The positive cardiac history. Blood pressure was 150 over 100. So white and gray residence.

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0: 7, Tillery is clear.
1: 10-4. RCU 33.
2: Good.
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0: 20, is that right?
1: 27.
0: Could you locate 27 for that female?
1: 10-4, she's out and clear.
0: 10-4, you should have a team to send eggs. Could you make that a case for me? I'll follow back up with that and her later on.
1: 10-4.

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1: 236.
0: That's Master Call, that's M15. Model will be 6893. 6893.
1: 10-4.

0: 30.
1: Myself, 70 and 47, along with CPS, this in and out department. I'll let you know the address when I get there. It's in reference to this paper service.
0: 10-4.

0: marrying any available fate, you know.
1: Freezer.
0: Freezer, I have a trespassing complaint. 727 Buffalo Brink Road, break.
1: Good.
0: Guys, there is a male at the residence. It was a third-party call. Caller advised it's her dad's house. Male is possibly on drugs, stating somebody is chasing him. Has bruises on his face, currently sitting on the porch. I had Mannington out with this male earlier.
1: 10-4.
0: Male is going to be Sherman, right?
1: 10-4.

0: 383, man.
1: 383, go ahead.
0: We're going to have an extended ETA. The Mannington PD available to run out there and make contact with Cass if he doesn't do anything dumb in the next 35 minutes.
1: Samuel. Mannington 3.
2: Yeah, yeah.
1: I have a trespassing complaint. Trespass complaint 727 Buffalo Brink Road. State police is inquiring if you can run out there due to them having an extended ETA.
2: Heading out there.
1: 10-4, it's going to be Sherman Ride again.
2: 10-4.

0: paranormal teaser or not. T25 paranormal. I believe he's at the range still.
1: We're at a pending destruction of property complaint 603 Bellevue Boulevard at the Bright Wash. Somebody broke into a vending machine this morning. They have video footage.
2: Two for one. My subject's in the process of posting bond. I'll be able to take that here in a couple minutes.

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I'm being routed to Brightwash.

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1: 10-4-3-12-0-2.
0: Sorry, Rob.
1: Hey.
0: Negative answer is 22.

0: 3 Command. Can I have a 27 through West Virginia for the complainant?
1: Three.
0: Charlie 005096.
1: Seven.
0: 3 Command. It'll actually be at 727 Buffalo Brink Road.
1: Seven.

0: 27 Transport VA 1207.
1: Freedom Anakin.
0: Stand by one.

0: three, yes.
1: Show the right subject. Trespass from 727 Buffalo Brink Road. He's now currently off the property. Break.
0: Yes.
1: State police can disregard. We'll be 10A from here.
0: 10-4, 12-3-8, thank you.
2: Appreciate it. 383 Marin, I copy direct 10-8.
0: 10-4, 12-3-8.

0: 2 main company.
1: 10-4-2, call clear. Marion, 6-6.
0: Good.
1: The suspicious person complains on Pleasant Valley Road, the Vins Ferry Bridge. Break.
0: Go ahead.
1: It originated Fairmont Avenue at Sheets, and female advised that there was a male subject and a dog inside of a backpack. There were 3 teenage girls, approximately 13, 14 years of age, and they got into a vehicle with the subject, a blue four-door passenger car, registration 62207, A as in Adam. The female was concerned and believed that he was not old enough to have teenage daughters or if they were related to him, that they should be in school. She's followed this vehicle into Whitehall and they made a left onto Riverside Drive, crossing Bens Ferry Bridge, heading towards Pleasant Valley now.
0: 10-4.
1: They're now turning on Airport Road. Marion 72.
0: And
1: are you out at East Fairmont High School?
0: What do you got?
1: Do you copy that suspicious person complaint?
0: Negative, I didn't hear it. We were during class change. Can you go ahead with it?
1: It originated at Sheets on Fairmont Avenue. In color, does it? There's a male subject that had a

0: dog and a backpack. There were three teenage girls, approximately 13, 14 years of age. They got into a vehicle with this subject. She advised that he did not appear to be old enough to have teenage daughters and believed that they should be in school. She's followed this vehicle down 250 and now was last seen turning on the airport road. It was a blue sedan, 622037A's an Adam. And was seen turning on the airport road.
1: Okay, if it comes up here, I'll get it.
2: Check crosswind, that's probably where they're going. Break 39.
0: 72, you can 10-22-66, they're pulling into the Quality and 30.
2: Yeah. We made contact with one of the parties. They're on the way here in a vehicle. Let you know the year.
0: Definitely.
3: Six Marinette, I copy the traffic. Need up the Quality in.
0: Yeah, for it's going to be a blue Hyundai Santa Fe.
3: 10-4.
0: It's registered to Muhammad Fakar, 310 Merchant Street, Fairmont.
3: Ten four.

0: Marion 2766.
1: Go ahead.
0: The caller is leaving the area. She advised that the three females and the male subject that had a dog in a backpack or went inside the Quality Inn. There's another male driver that is leaving the Quality Inn now.
1: Flags rolled up in that parking lot.
2: I'm straight with 10-8. Was there anything that makes?
0: No, yes, sir.
1: That's one. 6627. I'm by the Pleasant Valley exit.
3: That's one.
1: 29 vehicle, you pull out.

0: 27, the original vehicle left the no with the dog in the backpack, and the three females went inside to pull it in.
1: Yeah, I'm not here.
0: 10-4.
2: Jim, what's up?

0: I'm making contact. Everything's 1045 and his daughters.
1: Sorry, sir. You missed your call. I'm sorry. I don't see.
2: 10-4-12-16. Marion, 33.
3: 33.
2: Key signal 1, reference 2, assisting CPS.
3: Hey, you're getting the FNS. I'm out the office with a walk-in.
2: So.

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1: Patrol, what do you got for me?
0: Unit 124 was wanting to speak with him.
1: 10-4, I'll try to get a hold of him on the other radio.
0: 10-4.

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0: 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You can get 22 on the CPS call. 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
1: 10-4, if you guys need something, I'm going to 33 from here.
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1: I'm 10-8 from that walk in.
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0: 6-6, ma'am.
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0: Myself and 27 will be en route to meet with DPS. We'll provide you an address once we get there.
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0: 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He's clear. There's no felonies or domestics. No felonies or domestics on the Triple I.

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0: 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Both teams would be 10-8.
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0: I have a vehicle accident, 1280 McCurdysville Pike Bridge.
1: Good.
0: Blue Chevy Cruze wrecked into the ditch. We're gathering further at the time.
1: Where's that at, Mary?
0: McCurdysville Pike and Chunks Run.
2: What's your 20? 6-6.
1: I just got off of 133, turning back around on the interstate.
2: We will take care of us. Don't worry about it. Marin will be in route in just a second.
0: 10-4-30.
1: Thank you, 30.
0: Marion 30, the vehicle's in the ditch. There is a elderly passenger. She's unable to get out due to the door being in the ditch.
2: Any injuries, and is it in the water or just the ditch?
0: Just the ditch. The driver got out to try and walk and find signal, but has not returned to scene. Negative injuries.
2: See if they have any preference for a tow truck, please.
0: We never received a call from the driver. We're talking to someone that lives in the area.
2: 10-4.

0: 10-4-33. The caller advised that there is a tow truck en route to try and help the female.
1: 10-4, we're 10-8 from Parkridge Vanderbreak.
0: Go ahead.
1: Be logged that the complaints were unfounded.
0: 10-4.

0: 3330.
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0: 70 has a public service reference to a vehicle accident. Someone has a question about it. I just talked to dispatch.
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1: 10 o'clock, 12:31.

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1: Morgan, you drive us with that on McCurryville.
0: In the area of 1280 McCurryville Pike, close to Chunks Run.
1: 10-4, I'm on McCurryville now.
0: Bethel.
2: 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What do you need us to respond to this time?

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0: 229 Fairmont, I'm 10-4.
1: 10-4?
0: It was accidental.
1: 10-4, we're receiving multiple. Are you able to reset it?

0: over in India for a few hours.
1: Yes.
0: Linda, last name's spelling is Boyd, Ida, Nora, George, Adam. Adam, Nora, date of birth 12/14 of 45. Actually, my name is 27 now.
1: Good.
0: Boy 02-4887. 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

0: Kilowatt 236.
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0: I have a female on the line with a second officer in reference to harassment. What do you guys?
1: First officer.
0: Ten one.

0: 30.
1: 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Hold 215 here to the intersection of Dunker Mill.
0: Tuckle.

0: in any luck.
1: I located 27 for him, checking what's going on.
0: Yeah.

0: trouble.
1: Yes.
0: She's advised of a PSO tonight.
1: To what?

0: Hi, Ryan. Sorry.
1: Go ahead.
0: Just for your advice, when I located a 29-4 worthless check from 2005, no indicators besides first and last name and middle initial.
1: Do you know 29?
0: Temple.

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1: Officer's discretion.
2: Sugar.
1: 30.
2: Should Bob's put his pants on and do his adult activities somewhere else today?
1: 10-4-13-21.
3: 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Thank you, Jimmy Clear.
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0: myself.
1: So the female she was advised, she also stated this male had made suicidal statements to him, correction to her, over the phone break.
0: Yes.
1: She was advised on how to obtain a hygiene. You should be clear of that.

0: Bellevue Boulevard at the Bell Montmartre in apartment 53. And Bellevue Meridian Station 20, station 1 response. Bellevue Boulevard at the Bell Montmartre in Bellevue Meridian 1329.
1: Union 48, respond to the issue.
0: CMS unit, read it. Union 48, 32 responding, Bellevue Boulevard. Belmont Motor in apartment 53, Difficult Team Reading, 1330. Union is responding, 61-year-old male having difficulty in breathing above the ESCOPD.

0: Did you copy this message?
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1: That's a 61.

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0: 10-4, I'll call you.

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0: I have CPS by public service.
1: On the phone with that public service. I'll call back.
0: Okay.

0: 209
1: 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I'm clear for the range. 10 anchor ship.
0: 10-4.

0: Dominique.
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0: Can I have public service with the greaser subject? I'll ask him on follow up 39 and give him a call back later. Right.
1: Go ahead.
0: Would you log on my DVP service and follow up that it was a completely made up complaint?
1: Okay.

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1: 10-4-13-5-2-4. Myself and 284 in route to regional with two females, break for beginning mileage. Go ahead. 108011.

0: 27.
1: Okay, 79. Northbound by the King 1 exit. We're moving tires all the way away.
0: 10-4-14, I have.

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0: Are you still in the area of 579?
1: 10-4.
0: I have a reckless driver complaint. White male driving a white transit van. PA tags, swerving in and out of traffic, cutting vehicles off. Now passing the 137 southbound.
1: Now, I'm passing 137 now.
0: Okay.

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1: there, Fox. Cleveland Avenue, Fairmont Arbor, Department 711, victim of fall, station
2: 4-10 Cleveland Avenue, Fairmont Arbor, Department 711, victim of fall, 1436. 34-4. 34 is 20, 4-10 Cleveland Avenue, Fairmont Arbor, Department 711, victim of fall, 1436. RSQ 34. 4-4.

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0: 41 responding.
1: Engine 41 responding 1411.
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1: 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Fire rescue command 4.

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0: Received a call from a subject at Mile Hall. The fire alarm is going off. No flames or smoke at this time. They did not have a location. And Campus PD is on scene.

Station in 4. Canvas PD advisors coming from the area of 318 Morrow Hall. Nothing apparent at this time.

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2: This is going to be a faulty detector. 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
1: Command 4 reporting standard control. 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
0: 41 returning.
1: 41 returning, 1425.
2: Wow, sorry.
1: Risk that returning, 1425.
0: 43, fantastic.
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1: Traffic for 66.
0: I have an unruly individual, Whitehall, PSC, break.
1: Go ahead.
0: Unruly female in the lobby. They're wanting her to leave. She's raising her voice and being aggressive towards staff. Female is Laura Gump.
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0: Ten four.

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1: 7430,
0: 1430. Any prior to that female, by chance?
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0: 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What are you guys?
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0: 10-4.

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1: David 60, correction 069342. Repeating David 069342.
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0: 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I'm in contact with the female in question.
1: Six copies.
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0: 6 iron clad.
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0: I said, Bajibrono, 30.
1: 10 4 4 10 4 10 4 10 4 10 4 10 4 10 4 10 4 10 4 10 4 10 4 10 4 10 4 10 4 10 4 10 4 10 4 10 4 10 4 10 4 10 4 10 4 10 4 10 4 10 4 10 4 10 4 10 4 10 4 10 4 10 4 10 4 10 4 10 4 10 4 10 4 10 4 10 4 10 4 10 4 10 4 10 4 10 4 10 4 10 4 10 4 10 4 10 4 10 4 10 4 10 4 10 4 10 4 10 4 10 4 10 4 10 4 10 4 10 4 10 4 10 4 10 4 10 4 10 4 10 4 10 4 10 4 10 4 10 4 10 4 10 4 10 4 10 4 10 4 10 4 10 4 10 4 10 4 10 4 10 4 10 4 10 4 10 4 10 4 10 4 10 4 10 4 10 4 10 4 10

0: 34 UHC.
1: UHC, go ahead.
0: And route your facilities approximately 7-8 ETA. 73-year-old male, correction, female, fell on Monday, injuring her right hip. Right leg does appear shorter and rotated outwards. Current vitals, heart rate 100, sinus on the monitor, blood pressure is 110 over 60, 96 on room air. Respirations of 16, blood glucose of 527, 527. Does have history of diabetes. 456 for GCS. Rates of pain has a 7 out of 10. IV access has been established. Normal saline running KBO. She's received 35 micrograms of fentanyl for pain. And cutaneous nausea, don't give her Zofran. Do you request any further?
2: Go ahead.
1: You're responding to a 56-year-old female having right-sided abdominal pain. Advise that she will be located outside by the picnic tables.
2: Fire risk, yeah.
1: 43.
2: On the air for hydrogen.
1: 43 on the air, 1449.

0: 285, Marion.
1: 285.
0: Both units at regional rate for ending mileage.
1: Okay.
0: 108063.
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0: Myself 204 will be out of Kilo on follow up. I have a serial number for a firearm when you're ready.

0: Yes.
1: Serial number is 111425 on a Taurus Model 66.

0: Marion 27. I have CPS, my public service. What do you advise?
1: Not work, friend.
0: 10-4.
2: 39, Marion, is this a new call?
0: Negative.
3: Same serial numbers 111425 on our cars, model 66.
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0: 34th Avenue, please.
1: 34, arriving 1456.
0: They hit on the firearm through State Police in Bridgeport for a stolen firearm.
2: Ten four. Also have a 28 to attach.
0: Go ahead.
2: Correction, 27. It's going to be Edward 471791.
0: 10-4 break, Fairmont 209.
2: Go ahead.
0: Report of a reckless driver last seen Fairmont Avenue and 11th Street. Gray vehicle passing other vehicles. Negative 1028, passed a school bus. It's heading towards Whitehall and Fairmont Avenue.
3: Uh-huh. They're coming towards Whitehall, just for your advice, huh?
0: Careful. 225.
4: You let Whitehall know. It looks like it's been about 4 minutes since the call came in, so they're probably out that way by now.
0: 10-4, they're advised.

0: Fairmont, 234.
1: Good.
0: Are you out with the 27 Ukraine?
1: Negative. Does she have a 29?
0: 10-4. It's for a worthless check. However, it is forthwith through Fresno County.
1: 10-4. If you could assign me a case number, I'd like to know it.

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1: 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Broke the end clear.
0: 10-4.

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1: Negative, this is a gray hatchback, negative 10.8.
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0: I just control Crazy Britain and Fairmont Avenue for the vehicle. Make a contact tonight.
1: 10-4.

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1: Yes.
0: I have a female on the line with a speaking officer in reference to rules on a permit. What do you guys?
1: Personal.
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1: What is it?
0: Q-Signal 1, reference to assisting CPS.

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0: A 57-year-old female relocated in a Chevy Trailblazer, sage and collar, having ultra-mental status, slurred speech, complaining of dizziness and shakiness with weakness all over, has a history of brain bleeds.

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1: 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Voting is clear from regional. 10-4, 1551.

0: 先生，请说。For Wolving, check on 3rd Street Bridge Break. In color advice, there's a male in a red Cadillac slumped over on the steering wheel. He's sitting in the middle of the roadway with his four ways on.
1: Zero.
0: 10-4.
1: G14, G12, I can handle that if you want.
2: It's up to you. I'm walking out the door now. I don't know where you are.
1: I can just meet you out there if you're already out the door.

0: people are on.
1: Yes.
0: Occupy times two, they're 10-4, out of gas. They got somebody breaking on a gas can, break 28.
1: Yeah.
0: 8-8 Charles 672, 8-8 Charles 672, remain on scene for traffic.

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0: 76 McClellan Road, Ultramel Sanitation, 25 response. 76 McClellan Road, Ultramel Sanitation, 601.
1: 26 response.
0: 26 responding, 76 McClellan Road, Ultramel Sanitation, 602.

0: 1226. You're responding to a 79-year-old female having an altered mental status and hallucinations explaining a weakness and tired. Can be a white residence with a ramp out front. It should be an in-ground pool in the yard.
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0: 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My outlook service might speak to you in reference to a firearm you've confiscated with you guys.
1: Personal.
0: 10-4.

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0: 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I'm getting a alarm from Mom South. Break.
1: Good.
0: Coming from nurse's front desk.
1: 10-4. You able to check the cameras or call with them?
0: Everything looks 10-4. We'll attempt my contact.
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1: 10-4, do they still need us?
0: Negative, you can 10-22.
1: 10-4.
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1: Yeah.
0: I have a mail about public service in reference to the civil dispute. What do you advise?
1: All works out.

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1: 20, respond.
0: 20, responding, 1780 Ryan Road, medical problem, 1641.

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0: He responded to a 79-year-old male found recently complaining of pain in his side, as well as his knee. Is that Beach College residence?

0: 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I'm 10-7.
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0: Jody Stevens of Hancock County, Belleville Bruiser, 3 points clear.
1: Tesla's.
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0: for 10 minutes. Stand by, traffic stop. West Street 28 when you're ready.
1: Yeah.
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1: 7335. 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
1: Go ahead and respond. Your guys are close.
0: Fire rescue 27 will be responding to the cardiac arrest.
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2: 93-year-old male. 43 responding 1736. 93-year-old male, not breathing. His lips are blue. Caller's unable to perform CPR.

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1: Okay.
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1: That's 343 confirmed.
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0: Randall, subject of Monongo, valid, non-drivers, airport clear. 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
1: 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Random 10-8.
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1: Traveler.
0: 214 Fairmont, number 27, when you're ready.
1: Yeah.
0: Edward 581084. Edward 581084. May return for that as well as attached.
1: Traveler.

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0: We have a vehicle on the side of the road, Husky Highway, with four ways on, break 28.
1: Go ahead.
0: The Rhode Island, 1 Ida Edward, 634, will be near 2345 Husky Highway.
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0: 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Roxbury Road, vehicle accident, 1804.
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2: Good.
0: Excuse me, at the top of the hill near Walmart, two vehicles under of injuries.
2: Okay.
3: 33 route, correct on the hill.
0: Can you repeat?
3: 33 is the route, correct on the hill.

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2: Responding Jefferson Street, Union Mission, Cardiac, 1842.
0: Sawmill Hollow Road, Berg. White Kia Sorento parked blocking one lane, no one can get in or around the vehicle.
1: 10-4.
0: Unit 48, responding Jefferson Street, Union Mission, Cardiac, 1815. He's responding 57-year-old male having chest pains, difficulty in breathing, and dialysis patient who will be located at the side entrance down the ramp.
2: Marion 65. Good. Can you check 20 Camelot Village, Brick?
1: Good.
2: We got an automated message from an iPhone stating that the owner took a fall. We can hear people laughing in the background. Does not sound like anyone is in distress. Nobody's answering the phone.
1: Down for man, I'll be in route.
2: Careful. 48, don't think.
0: Yeah, 48, don't see any 216.

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0: 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There's only going to be a problem if another large vehicle is trying to get down to here, and I'll see that happen tonight. I'll be 10-8.
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0: Report of destruction of property. Destruction of property 819 Walnut Avenue Break.
1: Go ahead.
0: Caller advised there was a white female destroying property, destroying the light poles. She's in a blue shirt, black beanie, garbage bag. She's now walking up 7th toward Benoni Avenue. The caller's brother is following the female. Unsure of where she's headed to now.
1: 10, 4.

0: 214 Fairmont.
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0: 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Have
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2: Thank you, Tamon. Show me in the area.
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0: 这两天上班，啊，这送的钱 ，I just drove to the area, negative contacts so far.
1: Negative, they disconnected. Last area seen was 7th Corbinary.
0: 7th and Midori.
1: 10-4.

0: 7, I lost it. I'm headed to you there.
1: 10-1.
2: I'll be with that female, 17 Coleman.
3: 10-4, I'll be there in just a moment.

0: Thank you so much. When I drove through 819, or the 800 block of Walnut, I didn't observe any damage to the telephone poles.
1: 10-4.
2: I'm calling.

0: Peter. Now, what was the complaint of this call?
1: The caller advised that the female was destroying the light poles.
0: On what block?
1: 819 Walnut Avenue.
0: Thank you very much. It's going to be a Victoria Nichols. Great for birthday.
1: Yeah.
2: I'm at Camelot. What are the numerics and the details of the call?
3: 20 Camelot visits. Advised that we received a message from an iPhone stating that the walk took a fall. We could hear people in the background. No one was sounding like they were in distress. Was unable to make contact.
2: 10-4. 10-4, I'm out here.

0: 49ers.
1: 49ers.
0: I think 10-4 here, tonight.
1: 10-4, 10-4.
2: Go ahead, Jack.
1: Can you guys continue with the transport going to Chestnut Ridge?
2: Hold for a little.
1: Thank you.
0: Thank you.
1: Ten four.

0: 22-22,
1: good.
0: 10-27, my name and date of birth.
1: Good.
0: Joseph Russell, 1-12-2002.
1: 10-12. Loud and clear.
2: Received, thank you.

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0: 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What's your 20?
1: 22 to 14. 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
1: Yes.
0: He's valid and clear.
1: 10-4, thank you.

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Ms. Nichols has been advised that I'll have a warrant for Schuster County. 10 more.

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1: We are the 50 patrol the alleyway between the 900 block of Virginia and Johnson.
0: 10-4.

0: 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We're being diverting UHB.
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2: 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Congratulations, Gold, Golden Rose. 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

0: Pisces for a month. 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

0: Fairmont 219.
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0: What exactly are you looking for on the III?
2: Public intox convictions.
0: 10-4 CMI.

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0: Mr. Weaver is going to the hospital with PMS. 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

0: 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What's that address again?
1: It's going to be 684 Old Monongah Road. You come in from the Mary Lou side. It'll be in the turn. I believe it's right there at John Deere Drive.

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1: 远。
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1: That's right.